homegrown music show here on KXT. I'm your host, Waffles, like the breakfast, and our intro music is by the Go-Gorillas. This week I've got some new music for you, including the brand new single from McKinney artist, The Formerly Misinformed, the new single from Denton artist TJ Smith, a brand new single from Dallas alt-rockers The Roommates, a track from the latest album by Dallas's Page 9, a brand new single from Fort Worth R&B artist Venus, a track from the debut EP by Ray Van Meter out of Plano, plus a song off the debut album from Denton band Judge Roy Scream. All that and a whole lot more coming up for you this hour here on KXT's Homegrown Music Show. Tonight I'd like to kick off the show with a fun tune from Dallas band Orange Imagination. It's got a little psych rock pop flavor from their 12-track sophomore album, Faded Frequency. 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

91.7 KXT, the homegrown music show. That last track was the brand new single Amaryllis in Bloom from McKinney artist The Formerly Misinformed, making its KXT debut. Before that, you heard Run from Dallas band Skirts, and kicking us off, Far Away Places from Dallas psych rock pop group Orange Imagination, also making its KXT debut from their sophomore album Faded Frequency. This next song is the brand new single from the all-female indie rock band The Roommates out of Dallas. Happy birthday week to The Roommates, Mallory McAdams. 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

917 KXT, the homegrown music show. That was Ready Player One from Dallas Rockers, Page Nine. That comes from their latest album, Hang On for Dear Life. Catch them this Saturday, July 11th at Massey Shots in Plano. Before that, the new single from Denton artist TJ Smith, Body Counts, from their forthcoming album, Professional Headshots. And kicking us off, the brand new single, Mushrooms, from Dallas indie rock band, The Roommates. Funding for KXT comes from Longhorn Ballroom. Coming soon, American Football with Nine Perfect Lives on September 9th, and British punk rock band Sex Pistols, Steve Jones, Paul Cook, Glenn Matlock, featuring Frank Carter on September 11th. Tickets at longhornballroom.com. All right, this next one is the brand new single from Fort Worth artist Venus. This song explores the idea that lasting love isn't about perfection. It's about choosing adventure and one another every day. Making its KXT debut, this is Mystery Machine by Venus on 917 KXT, the homegrown music show.

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2: 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This next song comes from the debut EP Into and Alone from Plano artist Ray Van Meter. 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

917 KXT, the homegrown music show. I'm your host, Waffles, like the breakfast, and that was Keep Your Eyes Open from Denton band Mayhill. 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Full lineup at deepvellum.org. Before that, Netherlands from Denison artist Kyla B. And kicking us off, All Over by Plano artist Ray Van Meter from her debut EP, Into and Alone. Funding for KXT comes from listeners like you and from the Kimball Art Museum, presenting rare 17th and 18th century objects of gold, silver, and precious jewels in The Holy Sepulchre, treasures from the Terra Sancta Museum, Jerusalem, now extended through July 12th. Tickets at kimballart.org. All right, gonna close out the show tonight with a very cool track from Denton indie alt-rock band Judge Roy Scream. The group is fronted by UNT grad Marshall Stubbs, and this song comes from their debut 8-song album, Their Enchanted Majesties. I really enjoy the sound that the band brings to the table with this song, and I hope you like it. This is Miramar, The Beautiful Rain by Judge Roy Scream on 917 KXT, the homegrown music show.

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Big Thief on 91.7 KXT, Shark Smile. It was Joy Division before that. And the happiest of almost Fridays to you. I hope you're doing all right out there. I'm Jackson Wisdorf. You're with you till 11 o'clock. As always, shout out to Waffles for that great homegrown music show before this. And be sure to tune in every Thursday night for that weekly dose of North Texas tunage at 7 o'clock. Of which I've actually got some more for you now because it's time to highlight KXT's homegrown artist of the week, brought to you by Tommy Terrific's Car Wash in Plano. This week, an artist that we had in our KXT studios earlier this year, a multi-hyphenated artist, classically trained vocalist, can play a million different instruments. Seriously, if you look at the list, it's insane. Of course, the trademark keytar, but also piano, keyboards, synthesizers, acoustic guitars, electric bass, acoustic bass, ukulele, dulcimer, melodica, clarinet, cajon, djembe, glockenspiel, bongos, kalimba, and many more percussion instruments. Insane list. Demoye, a super talented artist that we were so happy to have in. This KXT live session, just one of the many things that she's done in her career, which also includes doing the national anthem at a Texas Rangers game earlier this year. Booker T, high school grad. One of those very unique special talents here in North Texas. That's why we're very excited to have Demoye as our homegrown artist of the week tonight. I've got a track off an album that came out a couple years ago called Perplexed, Volume 1. It's Demoye, Off My Mind, on 91.7 KXT.

Royal Lotus on 91.7 KXT. That one from the Sydney, Australia band's album, Hickey Moody. English Beat before that, Ranking Full Stop. You got a chance to see Howard Jones of the English Beat and Modern English and more at the Texas Trust U Theater in Grand Prairie, August 5th. That's happening as part of the KXT Present series. To start things off, our homegrown artist of the week, the uber-talented DeMoye out of Dallas. You heard a cut from the album Perplexed Volume 1 that came out a couple years ago, Off My Mind. Must reiterate, you got to check out the live session DeMoye did for us in the KXT studios earlier this year. One woman wrecking crew. Absolutely incredible to watch. It's right there under the live sessions tab. Go ahead and check it out. And while we're speaking of homegrown music, really excited. KXT is going to present Heatstroke, the good kind of Heatstroke. It's a week-long celebration of DFW musicians at Tulips in Fort Worth, August 1st through the 8th. Some highlights include Quaker City Nighthawks, J. Isaiah Evans and the Boss Tweed, Cutthroat Finches, Cherry Mantis, Fantamello, and more. And more details can be found at kxt.org. But in the meantime, here's one from S.G. Goodman off the album they dropped last year, Planting by the Signs. I Can See the Devil on 91.7 KXT.

Suki Waterhouse on 91.7 KXT, Back in Love. That's from the new album, Love Land. XTC before that, and SG Goodman from their album, Planting by the Signs, that dropped last year to start things off, I Can See the Devil. And support for KXT on this Almost Friday comes from you, our listeners, of course, and from the Longhorn Ballroom. 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Additional funding coming from the Kimball Art Museum, presenting rare 17th and 18th century objects of gold, silver, and precious jewels in the Holy Sepulchre. Treasures from the Terra Sancta Museum, Jerusalem, now extended through July 12th. Tickets at kimballart.org. And more music heading your way in just a little bit, including from another band that's going to be in town in a few months.

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Love the chorus on that track, the falsetto. So good. Bartiz Strange, Ain't Nobody Making Me High on 91.7 KXT. Bartiz was in our KXT studios a few years ago. Go check out that live session. 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Before that, Modest Mouse, Lampshades on Fire. Modest Mouse coming to town in October. Catch them the 16th at the Pavilion at Toyota Music Factory. KXT happy to welcome them alongside fellow rocker, Carolyn Rose. And Jungle started things off. A new one, Carry On. It's from the album Sunshine. KXT's presenting Jungle at the Texas Trust CU Theater in September. Mark those calendars for the 25th. And while you got the pen and the calendar out, mark down next Friday, July 17th as well, because KXT's monthly concert series Till Midnight at the Nasher continues at the Nasher Sculpture Center in downtown Dallas. A little bit of a rootsy theme on this night. Cash Buyer starting things off with a blend of country and Americana. Then Hayden Pettigo takes the stage with his unique take on folk music. And the night wraps up with a screening of the Christopher Guest mockumentary, A Mighty Wind. Details can be found at kxt.org. And here's some music from Temples, the psych rockers out of the UK, who added some 90s-inspired electronic sounds on this new album, Bliss. Jetstream Heart on 91.7 KXT.

Lucius on 91.7 KXT, track they dropped a couple years ago featuring Adam Grant to seal the war on drugs on the BGVs. Old tape. Afghan Whigs before that to start things off. Temples from the new album Bliss sees them introducing some elements of 90s-inspired electronic music to their normal psych rock sound. Jetstream Heart is what you heard. 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And we're making our way towards the 9 o'clock hour. That means Under the Covers coming up here in just a little bit. Tonight we'll hear one of those classic blues standards originally released in the mid-1960s via Chess Records. But right now, let's hear from a band that's coming to town next year. Sylvanesso, they're playing as part of the KXT Presents series at the House of Blues, March 9th of 2027, so you got plenty of time to make your plans. They just dropped this single recently. It's Hot Slob on 91.7 KXT.

KKXTHD Dallas Fort Worth Denton, streaming worldwide on the web at KXT.org and on the KXT app. It's 9 o'clock on this almost Friday, so let's go into the covers. I'm Jackson Wisdorf. Tonight, one of those classic blues standards released in the mid 60s via Chess Records by the Big Bad Wolf, Howlin' Wolf. Tonight, a guy that really enjoyed covering Howlin' Wolf, especially this track. It was a staple of his live shows for a really long time. I'm talking about the Jimi Hendrix Experience. This is a really cool one. It was recorded live in 1968 at the Winterland Ballroom in San Francisco. And it just goes to show you what the Jimi Hendrix Experience could do with their songs, with songs that they covered. They add this intensity to it. I like to think example number one would be the guitar. Obviously, it's Jimi Hendrix. But the bass line, the drums, everything coming together so well and in such a amplified way compared to the Howlin' Wolf original. So I'm really excited to play you this one. Dig in. It's a nice 8-minute long form cover from the Jimi Hendrix Experience. Again, recorded live at the Winterland Ballroom in San Francisco, 1968. The Howlin' Wolf classic, Killin' Floor. On Under the Covers on Listener Power 91.7 KXT.

My Morning Jacket on 91.7 KXT. Beautiful song from their recent album is Time Waited. Before that, we went under the covers with the Jimi Hendrix Experience live at the Winterland Ballroom in San Francisco. It was recorded in 1968 and found a home on a really cool live record called Winterland, the old Howlin' Wolf classic, originally released by Chess Records in 64. Killin' Floor. That was a standard of the Experience's live shows for a really long time. And they just do such an incredible job taking that Howlin' Wolf original and just turning it up to 11. It's so amped up, so intense, and perfect for Under the Covers. Listen for it Monday through Friday, 9 a.m. and p.m. It's a new cover song for every morning and evening, and you don't want to miss it because Benji and myself always got some good stuff queued up for you. And I'm Jackson Wisdorf here with you for a couple more hours on this Almost Friday, keeping it moving with an artist that's about to play a two-show run at the American Airlines Center October 10th and the 11th, Casey Musgraves. This one's from the new album Middle of Nowhere, Dry Spell, on 91.7 KXT.

Johnny Blue Skies and the Dark Clouds. That one off that great Mutiny After Midnight album, Situation, on 91.7 KXT. The Smiths before that, This Charming Man. Smiths, of course, fronted by Morrissey, who allegedly is coming to North Texas in October, Dickies Arena on the 29th. He is very well known for canceling shows last minute, so maybe keep those fingers crossed if you want to see Morrissey. But before that, an artist who is a little bit more reliable, Casey Musgraves, for sure, doing a two-show run at the American Airlines Center October 10th and the 11th. You heard a cut from the new album, Middle of Nowhere, Dry Spell. And there is no dry spell in terms of content at kxt.org. You can head to the website and see some really cool stuff, including a little preview of some of the hottest shows coming to North Texas this summer, review of the new Wee Beasties album, and even some of Waffle's favorite photos of the year so far. All of that and more at kxt.org. Keep that head wrapped around the North Texas music scene. And in the meantime, here's some music from US3, the legendary British jazz rap group. Seemingly dropped this new song out of nowhere recently. It's Cool Cat on 91.7 KXT.

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0: Lou Reed, of course, from the 1972 classic Transformer, Satellite of Love on 91.7 KXT. New music from US 3 before that. Kind of dropped out of nowhere. Wasn't expecting that one. It's from an upcoming album called Snap, Crackle, and Bop. Cool Cat. And support for KXT on this Almost Friday. It comes from you, our listeners, of course. And from Josie Records, celebrating 10 years in DFW with locations in Dallas, Plano, and Garland, where you can find KXT music you love on vinyl or CD. 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Also a cut from a band I'm really excited to see in October. That and so much more in a second. 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

Dallas Blues legend Lucky Peterson. That was Can't Get No Lovin' on the Telephone, a 91.7 KXT, one off the record, Lucky Strikes. Weezer before that from the Blue album. You can catch Weezer and the Shins and Silver Sun Pickups, pretty star-studded lineup at the American Airlines Center October 17th. And the day before that at Dickies Arena, you can catch the show I've probably been looking forward to the most in 2026. Gorillaz touring on the new album, The Mountain. You heard a cut from it, Orange County. That one featuring Bizarrap, Kara Jackson, and Anushka Shankar. Gorillaz coming into town with Little Sims and Deltron 3030. It's going to be a great night. And here is Jesse Wells in some new music. Won't You Come Out Tonight on 91.7 KXT.

Elvis Costello, The Beat on 91.7 KXD. That one off this year's Model. New music from Jesse Wells before that. Won't You Come Out Tonight from the upcoming record, Masks Off. And support for KXD on this Almost Friday comes from you, our listeners, of course, and from Josie Records, celebrating 10 years in DFW with locations in Dallas, Plano, and Garland, where you can find KXD music you love on vinyl or CD. 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And we're making our way towards the 10 o'clock hour. That means it came from the crates coming up here pretty soon. Tonight, I got something really nice and dreamy for you from a band that formed on Prince Edward Island back in the day. But right now, let's hear one from Jeff Tweedy. It's Lou Reed Was My Babysitter on 91.7 KXD.

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doing the Cretan Hop with the Ramones on 91.7 KXT. One off Rocket to Russia, 1977. It was Alabama Shakes before that, and it's a little after 10 o'clock on this almost Friday. That means it's time for It Came From the Crate, your nightly exploration into songs found via the art of digging at record stores near and far. I'm Jackson Wisdorf, and funding for It Came From the Crate on KXT comes from Josie Records, celebrating 10 years with three Dallas area locations where you can find KXT music you love on vinyl or CD, as well as turntables, apparel, and more. To locate a store or shop online, josierecords.com. And tonight we're going to hear some music out of Canada, a band formed on Prince Edward Island back in the early 2010s by Molly Rankin, who has a pretty long musical history in her family. The Rankin family have enjoyed international success as a Celtic folk music collective. Molly grew up playing the fiddle, which does make an appearance on this record, but in a not Celtic folk music kind of way. Very dreamy soundscape on this record from Always, their sophomore album Anti-Socialites. It came out in 2017. The first time I ever heard Always was on their debut 2014 album. I kind of became obsessed with this band. It's dreamy, it's jangly, it's got a little bit of everything that I love to hear while listening to an album. And yeah, this one's really no different. Great stuff. Excited to play it for you. So let's throw it on the deck and give it a spin. Hear from Always tonight from their sophomore album, Anti-Socialites, Dreams Tonight on It Came From the Crate on 91.7 KXT.

Music from Boy Golden, featuring Cat Clyde as well. Cowboy Dreams on 91.7 KXT. Running Down a Dream with Tom Petty before that. And to start things off, where it came from the crate, Always, spelled with two V's, not a W. Probably should have mentioned that during the first break, but great cut off their sophomore album, Anti-Socialites. It came out in 2017 is what you heard. Dreams Tonight from an extremely dreamy sounding album, Anti-Socialites. Their sophomore release came out in 2017. Dreamy and jangly in all the right parts. I've been a fan of Always ever since their self-titled debut album came out in 2014. Something about it just does something to me, man. Perfect for It Came From the Crate, your nightly exploration into songs found via the art of digging, a record store's near and far. Everything comes from my personal record collection, so you never know what you're going to hear, but it's going to be good. That's a guarantee. Listen for it a little after 10 o'clock, Monday through Friday on 91.7 KXT. And here's some music from Nico Case. It's off the great solo album she dropped last year, Neon Gray, Midnight Green, Rusty Mountain on 91.7 KXT.

0: Boone on 91.7 KXT. Guess I'm Falling in Love. This is Patti Smith before that. And Nico Case from last year's Neon Gray, Midnight Green, an excellent solo record started things off, Rusty Mountain. And more music on the way, including a real fun, short and sweet one from Denver Williams out of Fort Worth. That's so much more in a second. 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

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Sympathy Magic. Soup Dragons before that. To start things off, some homegrown tunes on this Thursday night. Denver Williams out of Fort Worth. Really fun, short and sweet track he dropped a couple years ago. Key Lime Pie. And here's some more new music. Brother Wallace. Who's that? On 91.7 KXT.

love ain't changed.

Squeeze on 91.7 KXT. Take Me, I'm Yours. It was Brother Wallace before that. Really cool music from an album called Electric Love that dropped last year. Who's that? And this is Jackson Wisdorf signing off on this Almost Friday. Been so much fun playing music for you today as always, and there's always more on the way on Listener Power 91.7 KXT, so don't go anywhere. But I'm going to leave you with some Steven Sanchez tonight, a track I've been kind of obsessed with recently, especially the production. Sounds like it was recorded in the early to mid-60s, even though it just came out last year. Sweet Love on 91.7 KXT. Y'all have a great night out there. Stay safe, be nice to each other, and we'll see you tomorrow.

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1: Bridget Calls Me Baby broke out of the Chicago indie rock scene with comparisons to the Smiths, while frontman Wes Levins was being compared to Roy Orbison. It makes for one heck of a first impression. On their sophomore album, Irreversible, the band aims to show off just as much substance as style. That's what makes it harder. Recorded mostly live, capturing that energy they've built up on the road, Levins says this record is their most open and vulnerable yet. Coming up, a mini concert with Bridget Calls Me Baby, recorded live in studio. And later in the hour, the best dressed duo at this year's World Cup.

Yeah, we've got a fashion dispatch for you, along with plenty of music. I'm Kaleo. This is World Cafe. I was spending some time on the advice subreddit earlier, and someone had a big question. How do you ask for flowers without asking for flowers? Someone had an answer. Hey, if you want flowers, buy yourself flowers. If that's not an option, just play this song for the person you want to get you flowers. It's Kathleen Edwards.

From NPR, this is World Cafe. Hey, I'm Kaleo. Today, we welcome back Chicago's Bridget Calls Me Baby. Their sophomore album, Irreversible, arrived this past March, and it's a more immediate and vulnerable affair. For one, the record was mostly recorded live. It's the group flexing their extensive touring muscles. And then you've got frontman Wes Levins, who says these songs are his most honest yet, reflecting a point where he no longer feels the need to hold anything back. Our mini concert with Bridget Calls Me Baby kicks off with a new song from Irreversible. Here's Slumber Party, taped live in studio on World Cafe.

that is Bridget Calls Me Baby, Chicago indie rock band taped live in studio. The song, These Acts of Which We're Designed. It is from their sophomore album, Irreversible. Huge thanks to Bridget Calls Me Baby. We're back in a minute with more World Cafe.

Welcome back. It's World Cafe. I'm Kaleo, and Depeche Mode attended the World Cup here in the United States. Dave Gahan and Martin Gore showed up to watch the England match against DR Congo. Provided quite the sight, seeing a sea of red and blue, and then dead center, two guys all dressed in black. But hey, that's why they're Depeche Mode and we're not. Try walking in their shoes.

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You know, maybe when Bruce was younger, he would actually go out and race in the street. These days, he'd just tell a really great story about that one time he thought about drag racing. You know, he didn't want to lose his NHRA membership. Bruce Springsteen, Racing in the Streets from 1978's Darkness on the Edge of Town. We're back in a minute with a few more songs to wrap this sucker up here on World Cafe.

You're listening to World Cafe, and Nicole Atkins' new album is out on Chris Isaak's label. He even makes an appearance on the new album, Drama. It's out September 18th, and here is the first single. Nicole says, "I'm still in love with the sound of heartache. It gets me like no other." The song is called When the Night Falls. It's Nicole Atkins.

0: Hank to Hendrix. It's Neil Young putting the wraps on this edition of The Cafe. Young saw a little bit of himself in both Hank and Hendrix with blues and country. And that puts the wraps on this edition of The Cafe. Feels like a keeper? Hey, Will, please keep this episode. And if you would like more World Cafe, check out our podcast, World Cafe Words and Music, wherever you get your podcasts. I'm Stephen Kaleo. This has been World Cafe from NPR.
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0: Step right up, come right in, and spend some time on World Cafe, because I have the new song from Phoebe Bridgers. First solo record in 6 years, the follow-up to Punisher, that is Lost Boys from Lost Weekend, and we will tell you about Phoebe's Lost Tour as well. 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
0: That's coming up today on World Cafe. Got an Occam's razor situation for you here. Two of Bob Dylan's guitarists have quit his live band, and people are like, what's going on? They've been on the road for the better part of 5 years. That's what's going on. The Rough and Rowdy Ways tour started in November of 2021. Sometimes you just need a break. Bob Dylan still having the time of his life, though. He gets us going on The Cafe.

Welcome one, welcome all. I'm Stephen Kaleo. It's World Cafe, and Phoebe Bridgers is back. You got to say it like that with that kind of enthusiasm. First solo record in 6 years. The follow-up to Punisher is called Lost Weekend. It is due out August 14th. Not a lot of information on the record yet, but I'm sure we'll hear more about it. And I've got a song for you about lost boys who always seem to find their way back to Phoebe Bridgers. It's called Lost Boys.

It's Wilco off of 1999 Summer Teeth, Can't Stand It. And Alex G with Runner. He's out on tour with Phoebe Bridgers for the Lost Tour, a tour that will notably be phone free. You'll have to keep those tucked away, which is great for people who like seeing small folks in the distance rather than rectangle shaped white lights. It's a trade off, you know? We're back in a minute with more World Cafe.

Live from the archives, it's World Cafe in the vault, pulling out live performances from bands and artists who have visited over the years. And this one gets a lot of play because it's one of our favorites. Norah Jones, around the release of her epic debut album, Come Away With Me, stopped by the cafe and gave us a live performance we wouldn't forget. Here's the title track, live from the archives.

that voice feels familiar, you've heard it before, that is Mark Cohen, he of Walking in Memphis fame. 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

So you can't trust yourself. So you got to tell the other person, no, don't be interested. It's Julia Jacqueline, new music called Get Away From Me. I think I'll love you soon. Her new album is called The Gem. It is due out September 25th on 4AD Records. Got a few more songs to go, including the latest from Kevin Morby, when we get back to World Cafe.

Ooh, long song set to close out today's World Cafe. Nice change of pace. And this 8 minute and six song opener is from Kevin Morby, title track to his latest album. He'll be on World Cafe talking about it very soon. Here is Little Wide Open. It's Kevin Morby.

0: I've got a couple of friends like that. Fountains of sorrow. Jackson Brown putting, I know I should probably talk to them about that. Set better boundaries. Jackson Brown putting the wraps on this edition of The Cafe. Hey, thank you so much for listening. We couldn't do this without your support and the support of the public radio station you are listening to right now. We make this show from a public radio station ourselves at WXPN at the University of Pennsylvania in Philadelphia. So glad to do it, and we will do it again real soon. I'm Stephen Kaleo. Catch you on the next World Cafe from NPR.
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0: We'll hear country music from Black American singers Ray Charles, Ike and Tina Turner, and Fats Domino. 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

0: 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Actor Tatiana Maslany puts this song by The Hallucination on her list. 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

That is Kool and the Gang on 91.7 KXT, Hollywood Swinging. Well, if you go to our live sessions page, find John Singer Sargent, okay? That's a project put together by Dallas's John Dufalo. The first time they ever played live together in the same studio was in our live session. So check out John Singer Sargent, Sir Earl Toon from Kool and the Gang, part of John Singer Sargent. And Florence and the Machine, Sympathy Magic. You also heard Jack Johnson with Flake. Wednesday before that with Townies. Joe Cozera with you this morning. I'm sitting in once again for Benji. Benji is playing hooky this week, so I get to sit in. Welcome to Friday. Thanks for being here this early. If you're on your way to work, I got the new one from the last dinner party.

She has two dates this fall at American Airlines Center here in Dallas, October 10th and 11th. That is Kacey Musgraves on 91.7 KXT singing about the creator of everything, the architect, and My Morning Jacket, Wordless Chorus before that. Big Dog, brand new song from the five-piece English group of very talented ladies, The Last Dinner Party. All right, in just a couple of Fridays, it's our next Till Midnight at the Nasher show. Are you coming? I hope you are coming. We'll be at the Nasher Sculpture Center for Till Midnight at the Nasher. We're going to see Cash Byers. We're going to see Hayden Pettigo. If you love country, Americana, folk, this will be an awesome blend of all three. We're going to wrap up the night with the screening of A Mighty Wind. It's a mockumentary, which is awesome. Hope you can join us. Details can be found at kxt.org. By the way, it's a free show. Loving this new one from Steven Sanchez. He wrote it, recorded it, arranged it just like you would a Motown song. It sounds just like it. Sweet Love from Steven Sanchez on KXT.

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2: ...917 KXT, an album called Songs for the Deaf that Dave Grohl helped out. 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It was the Lemonheads and their cover of Mrs. Robinson. Did you see The Wolf of Wall Street with Leonardo DiCaprio? Yeah, that song, you won't forget that scene if you've seen it. Mrs. Robinson. Also, Sweet Love from Steven Sanchez on 917 KXT, where funding comes from you, our KXT members. 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

All right. I don't know if you noticed the edits. 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That is Haim, the sisters Haim, with Relationships from their new release, I Quit, on 91.7 KXT. Never Tear Us Apart from the awesome INXS. And Arlo Parks' new one called Two-Sided. We are presenting Arlo Parks at the Granada September 9th. 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For shows in our area. We invite you to those. I'm Joe, sitting in for Benji on this awesome Friday. I'm so glad it's Friday. Look forward to the weekend. I'm going to play you some more homegrown music for the awesome Pleasant Grove, not the

91.7 KXC, that is the latest from Kings of Leon to Space and The Clash. Janie Jones from The Clash. And the latest, the newest song from Mariachi El Bronx, their latest album in like 12 years, Bandoleros from Mariachi El Bronx here on KXT, where funding comes from you, our members. Funding also comes from the Kessler Theater presenting rock ensemble Blood Brothers featuring Mike Zito and Albert Castilla with Alistair Green Friday, August 7th, and country artist Dale Watson with India Ramey on Friday, September 11th. Tickets are at thekessler.org. 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All right, in about 10 minutes, it'll be time for today's vinyl selection. I've picked out something fun I just discovered. It was finally re-released this year. Song came out in the early 90s, but just re-released this year on vinyl. And I'll tell you more about that. Stick with me for today's vinyl selection. Right now, the awesome Dallas band Pleasant Grove. It's Andalusia Sound on 91.7 KXT.

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Thanks so much for listening to KKXD HD Dallas Fort Worth. 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You can still listen on your smartphone or your device or what have you. Thank you so much for being here. Joe Cozera, I'm sitting in for Benji today, and it is time for Benji's feature, Today's Vinyl Selection. I'm so excited about today's vinyl selection because last weekend we had Texas 250, all right? So Benji, Leslie James picked out 250 songs, artists, bands, musicians, songs about Texas, okay? So one of the artists was Jerry Jeff Walker. My favorite Jerry Jeff Walker song was never released on vinyl. It had two release dates. In 1990, the name of this song was also the name of the album. Came out on cassette in 1990 and CD the following year. But just this past April, I just found out it received its very first ever vinyl release as a Record Store Day 35th anniversary edition, okay? The artist is Jerry Jeff Walker. My favorite Jerry Jeff Walker song is called Navajo Rug. It's today's vinyl selection on 91.7 KXT.

91.7 KXT Slow Dive with Kisses. And before that, for today's vinyl selection, a new released vinyl of a 1991 song. Upon its initial release, it was only released on cassette and then on CD. Navajo Rug from Jerry Jeff Walker. Texas music for you here on KXT. And I'm Joe Cozera sitting in for Benji on this Friday. TGIF, man, thank you for being here. I got the latest from Lucinda Williams coming up first. Genesis Owusu, this is his new one, Stampede on KXT.

The latest from Lucinda Williams, The World's Gone Wrong on 91.7 KXE. Do You Want to Dance from the Ramones and Genesis Owusu Stampede in that set. And welcome to you. If you, maybe you just moved here. I hear a lot of people just moved here and just discovered KXT. You are so welcome here. Thank you for listening. 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Quaker City Nighthawks are playing. J. Isaiah Evans, the Boss Tweed. Cutthroat Finches, another great Fort Worth band. Get all the details about Heatstroke that we are presenting. kxt.org. 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

0: Sam Beam will be at the Majestic Theater, downtown Dallas, October 24th. We are presenting that show. That is Iron and Wine, who is Sam Beam, In Your Ocean on 91.7 KXT. And you get what you give from the New Radicals, Barbed Wire, with one of the latest from the new album, newest album from the Cardinals, Masquerade, Barbed Wire. 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Joe, in for Benji once again. I really appreciate you being here, spending Friday morning with me, maybe on your way to work. I got homegrown music from Charlie Crockett next.
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91.7 KXT, that is a new song written by Hozier and Allison Russell. Human Mind, Mavis Staples on 91.7 KXT. You also heard Lonesome Drifter by Charlie Crockett, who will be playing Billy Bob's August 28th and 29th. Toots and the Maytals, Ken Booth and Marsha Griffiths. Three huge reggae voices. Reggae got soul. And I'm Joe. You're listening to 91.7 KXT. Good morning. Thanks for listening to KXT today. And glad you're here on this Friday. I'm sitting in for Benji once again. Music from Joby Riccio. This is Buzzkill.

Well, it's hard to believe they're on their 40th anniversary tour right now. Really still very busy. Pixies with Dee Bazer on 91.7 KXE. Joby Riccio's latest buzzkill, the Face the Feeling album. 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Alejandro Rose Garcia was an actor. He appeared in Friday Night Lights, the Spy Kids franchise, and like a lot of musicians, had to borrow some gear for, I know I've had to too, had to borrow gear, drum hardware for his one-man band sort of gigs. Got tired of doing that, so a good friend of his built him a suitcase that worked as a kick drum. And I've seen that people brought cardboard boxes in here before to use as a kick drum. Austin's Alejandro Rose Garcia is Shaky Graves, and this is brand new stuff from Shaky Graves. The song is called When the Love is New on 91.7 KXT.

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91.7 KXT, the great Brian Wilson collaborated with Janelle Monáe. They both said it was a great collaboration too. Dirty Computer on 91.7 KXT. And one of my very favorite songs, Messy, from Lola Young. If you have not seen that video, please see it. It's so good. It's unedited, and she acts out. It's an argument. I don't know if you knew that. It's really great. Shaky Graves in that set with his new one, When the Love is New, from the Austin musician. Joe Cozzaro with you. Happy Friday, man. We made it. All right. Thanks for being here. I'm sitting in for Benji today. We're presenting The Sacred Souls and La Lome. They're going to be at the Pavilion at Toyota Music Factory September 12th. 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

91.7 KXC, that are the Strokes. New music from the Strokes, Going Shopping, a homegrown music, Denton artist Andrew Tinker before that. One of the very first homegrown artists we ever featured at the live sessions page, KXT.org 19 from Andrew Tinker. You also heard The Sacred Souls' new one called Any Old Fool. We're presenting The Sacred Souls along with La Lome. September 12th, they'll be at the Pavilion at Toyota Music Factory. 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It sounds awesome. And if you're going out of town this weekend, you can take us with you. 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

I love to see you strut up and down the floor when you're talking to me. That baby talk.

0: First Came the Thunder. That is Chuck Prophet on 91.7 KXT. That album completely full of cumbias. Wake the Dead. Boom Boom from John Lee Hooker. Before that, Mitski's latest, Where's My Phone? 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Funding this morning also comes from Dallas Water Utilities, now accepting entries for the 32nd annual Water Wise Landscape Tour. 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All right, be sure to stay with me. I got a really special Under the Covers coming up, an artist who rarely did covers. He's putting out an album of him about 2010, but I love this one. I just discovered it too. I just found it, but I'll save that for a little bit. I hope you'll stay with me till 9 o'clock straight up. Got the new one from James Hunter 6 next.
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91.7 KXT. That was Harrison Mills and Clayton Knight. They met in college. Harrison Mills' uncle had a boat that sank, named after a city in Ukraine, Odessa, collaborating with Fort Worth's Leon Bridges. As Across the Room, REM, Losing My Religion, and you heard James Hunter 6, the new one, Gunshy. Our next Till Midnight at the Nasher show is a week from tonight, next Friday, the 17th. It's a free show, Nasher Sculpture Center. I hope you'll join us because we had such a blast the last one with Cure for Paranoia. This time we're going to hear country and Americana, folk music from Hayden Pettigo and Cash Byers. And after that, there'll be a screening of the mockumentary A Mighty Wind. So I hope you will join us for this one. It had so much fun. Again, it's free. Find all the details, kxt.org, about Till Midnight at the Nasher. All right, please stay with me for Under the Covers. I got a really great one that I've been sitting on for a little bit, so can't wait to tell you more about it. That'll be at 9. Phoebe Bridgers' show at Dickies Arena is already sold out. It's October 17th. This is Phoebe Bridgers' new one, Lost Boys, on 91.7 KXT.

That is James on 91.7 KXT from Ring the Be- with Ring the Bells. Phoebe Bridgers, Lost Boys. She's got a sold-out show already, October 17th at Dickies Arena. 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Thank you so much for being a member of KXT and supporting it. 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Funding also comes from the Kimball Art Museum, presenting rare 17th and 18th century objects of gold, silver, and precious jewels in the Holy Sepulchre, treasures from the Terra Sancta Museum, Jerusalem, now extended through July 12th. Tickets at kimballart.org. And funding also comes from the AT&T Performing Arts Center, presenting classic albums live as they perform the Eagles Hotel California album August 29th at Moody Performance Hall. Tickets are at attpac.org. Hey, once again, thanks for joining me on this Friday. Finally, we made it to Friday. Joe Cozera in for Benji. In this set, I want to play a music from one of Jack Johnson's best friends, a fellow surfer. Jack Johnson is his producer. They live a great life in Hawaii with their solar-powered studio. His name, Donovan Frankenreiter. Got that coming up for you. Also, Under the Covers coming up in about 10 minutes, and I love this. This is an artist who rarely does any covers. He did an album of them back in 2010, but that's it. So this one is extra special. I just found it, too. Right now, music from Josh Tillman, Father John Misty. It's The Old Law on 91.7 KXT.

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You can also listen on the KXT app. Matter of fact, I hope you'll do that. 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You can get that there at kxt.org. And I'm Joe Cozera, sitting in for Benji on this Friday. All right, time for Under the Covers, finally. All right, I've been sitting on this for a while, and I'm really excited to play it for you. The awesomeness that is Peter Gabriel rarely does covers. Matter of fact, he just didn't. He didn't do them until he did an album called Scratch My Back in 2010, okay? He covered some artists, and the object of it was for those same artists to cover some of his songs on an album called And I'll Scratch Yours. All right, the original release did not have this I'm about to play for you on it. This was released on the special edition of Scratch My Back, the Oxford London Temple version. I've heard several covers of this song. It's a Kinks song, all right? And Ray Davies says this is probably his finest song, and I agree. The melody is wonderful. Even the very original, the melody is wonderful. Peter Gabriel made this a gorgeous piece, and I'm not sure why he didn't release it on the initial release. However, glad I got a hold of it, man. This is really pretty. Waterloo Sunset, a Kinks cover done by Peter Gabriel. It's Under the Covers on 91.7 KXT.

New music from Gene Dawson on 91.7 KXT. That's Rockabye Baby Glimmer of God album, same song. Also, Peter Gabriel for Under the Covers, Waterloo Sunset, previously unreleased on his Scratch My Back album, which is a rare Peter Gabriel doing covers. A beautiful Ray Davies Kinks song. Thanks for listening today. Joe Cozera in for Benji today on this Friday. And I love Fridays because it's Funky Friday. Leslie James has between 3 and 5 and some awesome funk stuff. If you love, you know, slap bass and Bootsy Collins, booty shaking music, join my buddy LJ, Leslie James at 3 today for Funky Friday. Got the new one now from guitarist Joe Newman of Alt J. He's a singer too. J. Jerome 87. He's one called Track and Field.

0: Katie Crutchfield and Courtney Barnett on 91.7 KXT. New song, Sight Unseen, and Pretty in Pink, Psychedelic Furs. J. Jerome 87 with Track and Field. J. Jerome 87 is Joe Newman, singer and guitarist from Alt-J.
1: Well, I'm Joe Cozera. I'm sitting in for Benji on this Friday. I'll be here tomorrow. I'm usually here every Saturday from noon to 4, but I get to sit in for Benji, who is playing hooky this week. Totally cool. We all get to do that every now and then. All right, my buddy Jackson, who we share an office here at the station, he's an awesome dude. You can hear Jackson every weeknight, 7 to 11, and he has this feature at just after 10, okay, every weeknight. It's called It Came from the Crate. Now, one thing I've learned about Jackson, he has a wealth of knowledge about music, about records, music history, bands. He can answer pretty much any question about that you can throw at him. So join Jackson tonight just after 10 for It Came from the Crate. Not just one crate. Jackson's got tons of them, and he always pulls out something really awesome. All right, music from The Killers, Las Vegas band The Killers, Brandon Flowers. This is a brand new song from Brandon. It's called Plans.

0: Music from Iceland of Monsters and Men on 91.7 KXT, and that is Ordinary Creature, their latest release called All Is Love and Pain in the Mouse Parade. And The Doors before that, Love Me Two Times, and you heard Brandon Flowers. Brandon Flowers of The Killers, the lead singer, has got a solo album called Thrasher. Played you that new one, Plans. 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Homegrown music next, Fort Worth's Richard Keller, under the name Itchy Richie and the Burnin' Sensations. I got that next for you here on KXT.
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making a Dallas return on the 23rd. That are the Black Keys on 91.7 KXT. The Bomb Factory is where they'll be playing at. That's an Earl Hooker cover. You Got to Lose, new release of the Black Keys called Peaches. And the official, unofficial anthem, celebratory anthem, fans of Team England sing Wonderwall from Oasis. Homegrown music, Fort Worth's Richard Keller, under the name Itchy Richie and the Burnin' Sensations, played Light in My Heart, a revised version from his Balance release. I really appreciate you being here, spending your Friday morning with me, maybe on your way to work, maybe you're already at work, and I really appreciate you being here. Joe Cozera sitting in for the awesome Benji today. I have about 15 more minutes with you, so I'm going to cram in a few songs before I get out of here and hand the radio station over to my good buddy Law. This is new music from the Alabama Shakes. It's American Dream on 91.7 KXT.

Boy, a lot of people covered that song, including Judy Collins, who did it before he released his own version of it. He wrote it on the Greek island of Hydra. He was living off the grid. And then they started putting telephone lines up. He's like, oh, man, here it comes. But after those lines were installed and the poles and everything, birds started landing on it. So he opens the song, Like a Bird on a Wire. That is Leonard Cohen on 91.7 KXT. The Alabama Shakes' latest called American Dream. Here on 91.7 KXT, where funding comes from you, our KXT members. Funding also comes from Longhorn Ballroom. Coming this fall, English rock band Black Country, New Road on October 20th, and blues guitarist and singer Tab Benoit with Jesse Dayton November 19th. 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Well, I hope you have an awesome day, a great weekend. I really appreciate it. I'm going to be here tomorrow at noon. I'm Joe Cozera. I got to fill in for the great Benji McPhail today. So I'll see you here tomorrow. I am handing the radio station over to my good buddy, La Belle. And on that, here's a great song from a really great live act too, St. Paul and the Broken Bones. This is Fall Moon.

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91.7 KXT always pulling a good gem on the vocals. That was Thievery Corporation featuring Raquel Jones, a Kingston, Jamaica native with Letter to the Editor and Portugal Demands Tanana. To get things started this morning, I'm Law Bell and it is Friday. We made it to the end of the week. I hope you are having a fantastic day so far and that continues throughout the day. At noon, I've got our homegrown bites, some music from artists that are right here in your own backyard, to include new music from Fort Worth artist Davion Morier. Right now, it's Jack White with the new one, Dollar Bill, on 91.7 KXT.

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91.7 KXT Inhaler with your house. It seems the apple doesn't fall too far from the tree. That is the son of Bono, Elijah Houston, on that. Modest Mouse and Johnny Marr with Dashboard. Modest Mouse coming to the Toyota Music Factory in October. Starting us off, though, another October show and a new song from Jack White. That was Dollar Bill. He'll be here October 7th at the Bomb Factory. You've heard two concerts already that will be in the Metroplex just in October alone. If you want to see who else is coming in the month of October and beyond, you can check out our KXT concert calendar on the website at kxt.org. The latest from Death Cab for Cutie, Riptides on 91.7 KXT.

0: 91.7 KXT, so sweet. Music from Beach Bunny featuring Tegan and Sarah, Cloud Nine, a fan favorite from a few years back. The Waitresses, I Know What Boys Like, and Death Cab for Cutie starting us off with their newest Riptides. 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And from Longhorn Ballroom, coming this fall, English rock band Black Country New Road on October 20th and blues guitarist and singer Tab Benoit with Jesse Dayton on November 19th. 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On the way, some music from David Byrne and crew that landed on a soundtrack. 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

91.7 KXT Wet Legs Monge 2 from their Grammy-nominated album Moisturizer. Right before that, David Byrne and Crew, The Talking Heads with Sax and Violins, a song that landed on the Until the End of the World soundtrack. And starting us off, the newest from Jose Gonzalez when he's not with his band Junip, A Perfect Storm. We have a new updated app here at KXT. 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

91.7 KXT, Lucy Dacus of the band Boy Genius from her solo album, the new one, Planting Tomatoes. Her and Phoebe Bridgers have new music out right now. David Bowie's Diamond Dogs and Royal Otis getting us started with Who's Your Boyfriend? 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And from Goomba's Hoagie Hole in Uptown Dallas, where Italian passion meets New Jersey-style grinders like Big Mike's Italian Grinder and the Oscarville Cutlet Hoagie, Goomba's Hoagie Hole in Uptown. One thing we love at KXT is giving you music from artists in North Texas. Right now, it's from EB the Younger out of Denton, used to be on 91.7 KXT.

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91.7 KXT. Initially, they called themselves Dinner Party, but then ran into some issues with another group, an American jazz and R&B group who already had that name. So now they are The Last Dinner Party. That was My Lady of Mercy and Graham Parker taking us back to the 80s with Get Started, Start a Fire. I'm Law Bell. Good morning, and thanks for joining us here at KXT. You made it to Friday. Pat yourself on the back, and I've got a treat for you. Well, at least Leslie does at 3 o'clock. It's Funky Friday, always a good time and a great way to get your weekend started. The Afghan Whigs are coming to the Metroplex in November to continue celebrating 40 years together and the new music. Here's House of I on 91.7 KXT.

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91.7 KXT, Nobody's Soldier from Hozier. That was one of two EPs he put out back-to-back in 24. Radiohead, The Numbers, and new music from Afghan Wigs. Again, we're hosting that show when they come to the Granada Theater in Dallas, November 20th. Afghan Wigs, House of I. Our collaboration with the Nasher Sculpture Center continues with the Next Till Midnight at the Nasher taking place July 17th with two musicians, Cash Byers and Hayden Pettigo. The night will wrap up with a screening of the mockumentary A Mighty Wind. And if you have not been to one of these free shows before, this is a good time to check it out with family and friends. You can find more info on our webpage at kxt.org. Alex Amon here for you now, an artist who performed at Austin City Limits last year. He is a Texas native, but now living in Cali. It's the new one, California Blues, on 91.7 KXT.

0: 91.7 KXT, Back in Love from Suki Waterhouse. Sounds like that's a good track to go along with her new Loveland album. James Brown, the King of Soul with Cold Sweat. Dan starting us off, new music from Alex Amen, California Blues. I'm Law Bell, and funding for KXT comes from listeners and from Half Price Books, a Texas-bred new and used bookstore proudly supporting public media, keeping beloved books in circulation and making sure great music gets another spin on vinyl. 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I've got that. 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

91.7 KXT SG Goodman, and I Can See the Devil. What you also can see is SG Goodman performing for Austin City Limits, streaming online. Right before that, Jeff Buckley's beautiful song, Last Goodbye. And starting us off, an Americana rock cover of R&B singer Alicia Keys's Fallen from Willie and the Wild Cards out of Dallas. That is their newest track. And listen, that's the first time I've ever heard Alicia Keys in the rock genre. But going to a dance genre, it's the new one from Jungle. They're going to be at the Texas Trust CU Theater for a KXT show in September. 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

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I say you look so fine that I really want to make you mine. 4, 5, 6, come on and get your kicks. Now you don't need

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I say you look so fine that I really want to make you mine. 4, 5, 6, come on and get your kicks. Now you don't need

91.7 KXT, Billy Strings, Gild the Lily. That song is so catchy. Gets stuck in your head very easily. He's going to be back at Dickey's Arena at the end of the year for a KXT show. Jets, Are You Gonna Be My Girl? And Jungle with Carry On, their new album Sunshine out now. Again, they'll be at Texas Trust CU Theater in September. Our Homegrown Bites is just a few songs away. Right now, the new project from Alex Edkins, who is the singer and guitarist of the band Mets. They go by Weird Nightmare. Might see you there on 91.7 KXT.

KKXT HD Dallas Fort Worth Denton, and good afternoon. It's that time of the day for our Homegrown Bites at KXT, where I have this amazing opportunity to share with you music that are right here in North Texas. And today I've got two great artists that are out of the funk. So we'll get started with Davion Morier first. He's a Fort Worth rapper who made his KXT debut this week with the song you'll hear in just a few minutes. His music moves between soulful, nostalgic textures and some modern hip-hop production. The new EP has received coverage on the esteemed Atlanta publication Rolling Out, which is a huge deal, highlighting his raw approach in making music because he says silence was no longer an option. Well, I agree with that, and thank you so much, Davion, for submitting your music to us here at KXT. Excited to share the new one. Here's Roads Less Traveled on 91.7 KXT.

91.7 KXT closing out our Homegrown Bites for you this afternoon. New music from Brandi Waller Pace out of Fort Worth. Both of our artists today were out of the funk. Not only was Brandi giving us new music today, she is also an integral part of the local music scene, not only as a musician, but also as a founder of the nonprofit organization Decolonizing the Music Room and creator of the annual Fort Worth African American Roots Music Festival that took place earlier this year. And if you missed out, then you missed a really good time. Hang out for it next year. And starting us off out of Fort Worth as well, Davion Morier and his new song, Roads Less Traveled. The new EP, Growing Pains, is out today. I suggest you go check it out and pick it up. Something to listen to over the weekend, a good summer joint. If you are an artist here in North Texas, this could be you. 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I think I'm trying to lose my voice here. 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
1: 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You know I never tell a lie. And I'd change for you if I could. You know I would.

91.7 KXT, Bartiz Strange, Ain't Nobody Making Me High. Right before that, Dead or Alive with You Spin Me Round, and new music from the band Temples, Jet Stream Heart. If you want to hear more new music, well, just listen to Jackson on Monday nights starting at 7 o'clock. You'll get some of the latest out right now and then get to hang with Jackson because that's always a good time. And speaking of new, here's the latest from Zach Bryan, Plastic Cigarette on 91.7 KXT.

0: 91.7 KXT, Little Sims with Young. She's going to spend some time opening up for the Gorillaz when they're at Dickies Arena this year. John Prine's Spanish Pipe Dream and new music from Zach Bryan, Plastic Cigarette. 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More at themodern.org. He's an activist, singer-songwriter. Ben Harper's coming up. Stick around. 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

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Muscle Shoals session guitarist Wayne Perkins is the one you'll hear on the lead in that guitar.

solo, and Ben Harper, the activist and singer-songwriter with Still My Kisses. Starting us off, though, the new one from Johnny Blue Skies and Dark Clouds, that project from Sergio Simpson, Situation. 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We featured DeMoye for this week. 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And then next week, the Old 97s will be our highlighted artist. We love giving you these opportunities to hear some music from some of your favorite artists and some you may not know. So always a good time to learn something new. Brought to you by Tommy Terrific's Car Wash in Plano. Texas artist Kacey Musgraves coming back to the Lone Star State when she performs a two-night show at the American Airlines Center October 10th and 11th. It's a new one, Dry Spell, on 91.7 KXT.

91.7 KXT. Nick Lowe jumping on the playlist, Half a Boy, Half a Man, right before that Mavis Staples with High Note, and Kacey Musgraves getting us started with her new one, Dry Spell, the new album, Middle of Nowhere, about a month old now. You can see her performing some of those songs when she comes to perform on October 10th and 11th. 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There'll be a Dickies Arena in October. Another one of those October shows. It's the Gorillaz, Orange County, 91.7 KXT.

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91.7 KXT, the drummer of Wolf Alice, is the one taking the lead on those vocals there with White Horses. Two things I don't think I can do at the same time, play drums and sing. That's a super skill. Pixie starting us off with Where Is My Mind? Good afternoon. I'm Law Bell, just a few hours away from a Funky Friday. It's always a good time, so don't miss out on that. Right now, I've got new music from Jesse Wells. He took the world by storm with his album last year. He's already got new music. Here's the latest. Won't You Come Out Tonight on 91.7 KXT.

91.7 KXT. He is a musician, record producer, and even an author, if you didn't know. Jeff Tweedy with Lou Reed was my babysitter. The Meters, Sissy Strut, and Jesse Wells with the new one, Won't You Come Out Tonight, from his new Masks Off album. KXT loves being a part of the North Texas music scene, and we want to bring you our next series, KXT Presents Heatstroke, a week-long celebration of DFW musicians at Tulips August 1st through the 8th. Some of those bands include the Quaker City Nighthawks, Phantom Mellow, Cherry Mantis, and the Cutthroat Finches, just to name a few. 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From Elbow's EP, after almost a two-decade hiatus from their last album, here's Sober on 91.7 KXT.

0: 91.7 KXT Deep Sea Diver with Shovel and getting us primed up for Funky Friday, Kool and the Gang's Jungle Boogie. Starting us off, though, music from Elbow and their Audio Vertigo Echo EP, Sober. 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A homegrown artist coming up who started writing music at the age of 13. I'm sure she's a pro now. Stick around. 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

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There's only one I've met, and he just smoked my eyelids and punched my cigarette.

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Again, you'll be happy to know it's the 20th take that they actually took for the album. Courtney Barnett's Stay in Your Lane and Boy Golden featuring Cat Clyde, Getting Things Started, Cowboy Dreams. 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And from the Kessler Theater, presenting rock ensemble Blood Brothers featuring Mike Zito and Albert Castiglia with Alistair Green on Friday, August 7th, and country artist Dale Watson with India Ramey on Friday, September 11th. 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

Until you learn to love yourself, your door is always locked for someone else. Some pretty tough lyrics there from The Head and the Heart's See You Through My Eyes and Steven Sanchez, falling right in line with Sweet Love. Good afternoon. I'm Law Bell. It's been an amazing day here in North Texas. It's another hot one here, so please make sure you are taking care of yourself when you can. Stay hydrated. Here's music now from Brother Wallace. Get some water ready. It's Who's That on 91.7 KXT.

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91.7 KXT, Danger Mouse, and Black Thought together again with Rag and Bone Man this time up. Right before Cage the Elephant's Mess Around. Now, you didn't hear this from me, but they've got new music coming out soon. And Brother Wallace getting us started with the new one, Who's That? Brother Wallace has spent some time opening up for St. Paul and the Broken Bones while they've been on tour. 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And if you know anything about Jackson, he's got a collection. Believe me, the songs featured on It Came From the Crate come exclusively from records that he found via the art of digging at record stores near and far. Maybe some of these songs you've heard, a lot of them you probably haven't. Either way, it's all good music. 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Here's a new one now from Kings of Leon, To Space on 91.7 KXT.

0: 91.7 KXT, The Ballad of Lucy Jordan, a song written by the one and only Shel Silverstein, sung beautifully by Marianne Faithfull. Kurt Vile featuring John Prine with How Lucky. And as you know, Kurt's got some new music out. He's going to be at the Longhorn Ballroom on July 15th for a KXT show. Starting us off, though, the latest from Kings of Leon to Space. 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He is well revered in his home state of Vermont. Stick around for who I've got next on 91.7 KXT.
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1: Oils, Blue Sky Mind, and King Tuff, very well loved in his home state of Vermont with Twisted on a Train. 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

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Next up to close out the 2 o'clock hour, some music from a Dallas legend, Edie Brickell and the New Bohemians. I'm Law Bell. Thanks for hanging out with me on this Friday. I hope you have a fantastic weekend. Stay safe, stay hydrated and cool. And as always, remember, sometimes it's better an oops than a what if. Here's Edie Brickell and the New Bohemians, What I Am on 91.7 KXT.

KKXT HD Dallas, Fort Worth, Denton, and listen on the KXT app. Happy Funky Friday. 2 hours of fun, upbeat tunes to ring in the weekend. Good afternoon. I'm Leslie James. Let's start with the legendary East Bay band, Tower of Power. What is hip on KXT?

My favorite Dallas funk duo, Danny Bayless and Jeff Skinway, better known as Silver Skylarks. That's the game on KXT. That jam, my friend, features the legendary Ronnie Laws, funk soul jazz icon and a former member of Earth, Wind, and Fire. Get a bunch of North Texas music every Thursday night from 7 to 8 on the Homegrown Music Show with Waffles. 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My number one source, and maybe yours too. And Tower of Power kicking off Funky Friday this afternoon with What Is Hip? Time for some Italian disco, courtesy of Marxist Love Disco Ensemble. 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

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Joe Turner, Shake, Rattle and Roll on 91.7 KXT. Lil Buck and the Top Cats, Monkey in a Sack. And Italian Disco from Marxist Love Disco Ensemble material. 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It's half poetic, half tongue-in-cheek, influenced by Eastern European and Mediterranean 70s disco records. 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

0: Sam and Dave, hold on, I'm coming on 91.7 KXT. Sima Funk and George Clinton, Funk Aspirin, and the allergies, get yourself some. 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

Roy Ayers running away on 91.7 KXT. Martha and the Vandellas heat wave. It's going to be in the 90s all weekend with plenty of sunshine. I will be spending a lot of the weekend in the pool. And Diana Ross upside down. Funding for Funky Friday comes from listeners like you and from William Shayen Designs and Fine Jewelry. 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

91.7 KXT, Boney M. taking on Bobby Hebb, Sonny. Oh, I really dig the Euro disco spin on that cover. And Jones Ann Blumenberg, Right Track. Happy Funky Friday. I'm Leslie James. KXT's monthly concert series at the Nasher Sculpture Center continues. The next Till Midnight at the Nasher is next Friday, July 17th, with two rootsy musicians. Cash Byers starts things off with a blend of country and Americana. Then Hayden Pettigo takes the stage with his unique take on folk. The night wraps up with a screening of the mockumentary A Mighty Wind. Details can be found at KXT.org. A classic from the Commodores now, Brick House. Turn it up. 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

Betty Wright, cleanup woman on 91.7 KXT, retired French duo Daft Punk Voyager. In a recent interview, Thomas Bangalter ruled out a Daft Punk reunion. I know, I'm bummed too. He pretty much said that there are other things to explore beyond Daft Punk. The duo called it quits 5 years ago. And a classic from the Commodore's Brick House. The Pointer Sisters here with their first hit single, Yes We Can Can, on 91.7 KXT.

0: One of my faves, courtesy of Dallas's Bastards of Soul Barbecue in Paris on 91.7 KXT, Wilson Pickett's Funky Broadway, and the Pointer Sisters, Yes We Can. 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

Ike and Tina Turner, Bold Soul Sister on 91.7 KXT. Esperanza Spalding, You Have to Dance. And out of Dallas, Chris J. Norwood and Knockdown Drag Out with a funky and soulful cover of Spoons, I Turn My Camera On. Hey, if you're a North Texas artist, we would love to hear what you've been working on. 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The late, great Sharon Jones and the Dap Kings now, Little by Little on 91.7 KXT.

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I'm Leslie James. Thank you so much for hanging out on this funky Friday. I've got one, maybe two more before we wrap up this week's edition. Here's the super duo of Anderson .Paak and Bruno Mars, better known as Silk Sonic. 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

sister trio, Haim, Now I'm In It on 91.7 KXT, and Royal Otis Moody. Happy Friday. I'm Leslie James. Coming up right around 5:50, we will head across the pond for the UK track of the day. 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

The Black Keys taking on Earl Hooker's You Got to Lose on 91.7 KXT. Don't forget, they'll headline the Bomb Factory on the 23rd. The Cure's Let's Go to Bed, and one of my favorite songs of the year so far, Arctic Monkeys opening night. 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

0: Lucia's teaming up with their friend from the War on Drugs, Adam Grandisile, Old Tape on 91.7 KXT, The Clash, Clampdown, and new from Violet Grohl, Thumb. Boy, that is a rocker and gives me Queens of the Stone Age vibes. And you got it. Violet is the daughter of Foo Fighters and Nirvana legend Dave Grohl. 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Coming up, Devin Gilfillian with an anthem for living in the moment. Happy Friday. 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
2: What? Yeah, not only is La a great DJ, but also a very talented singer-songwriter. She plays around North Texas a lot. 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Brother duo Hermanos Gutierrez just announced a gig in North Texas. I'll give you the scoop after their new one, Canto Andino on 91.7 KXT.

Portugal, the Man's Latest, Tanana on 91.7 KXT. Before that, Devin Gill Fillion with an anthem for living in the moment, All I Really Want to Do. And Hermanos Gutierrez, Canto and Dino. That is the first taste of their new album, produced by Dan Auerbach, coming out in September. The brother duo will play a KXT show October 20th at the Southside Ballroom. 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Time to head across the pond for the UK track of the day. The Last Dinner Party released a brand new song yesterday. It's a tune they gave love to on stage for the first time last December on the final night of their sold-out UK tour. It's on the deluxe edition of their sophomore album, From the Pyre. The band said, after creating an album about storytelling and world building, we thought it apt to end this act with a story set in the sinister myth world itself, Los Angeles. Here's Knocking at the Sky on 91.7 KXT.

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Waxahachie's Lilacs on commercial free KXT, and Death Cab for Cutie's new one, Riptides. Speaking of new music, get a bunch of it, my friend, Monday night at 7 on What's New. Jackson will share new Cage the Elephant, Alabama Shakes, Slow Pulp, The War and Treaty, and tons more. UK singer-songwriter Miles Kane teamed up with producer Dan Auerbach on his new album. Here's the title track, Sunlight in the Shadows, on KXT.

John Batiste, Big Money on 91.7 KXT, Mike Snow's Animal, and the latest from Miles Kane, Sunlight in the Shadows. 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It's been updated and sounds better than ever. Lucy Dacus released this exclusive gem on Record Store Day in April. Only 2,000 copies were made. Did you score one? I was late to the party. Here's Planting Tomatoes on 91.7 KXT.

0: Benjamin Booker featuring the legend that is Mavis Staples, Witness on 91.7 KXT. A very happy 87th birthday to Mavis. Echo and the Bunnymen's The Cutter, and the new one from Lucy Dacus, Planting Tomatoes. Funding for What's New on KXT comes from you and from Texas Counterfeiters, sharing the natural qualities of quartzite, dolomite, onyx, and other exotic stones. You can visit the Gallery of Stone Made in Nature at 909 North Bowser near Arapahoe in Richardson. 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And country artist Dale Watson with India Ramey on Friday, September 11th. Tickets at thekessler.org. Stick around for a legendary Manchester, England band who will be inducted into the Rock and Roll Hall of Fame this fall. Happy Friday. 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

Off last year's acoustic solo album, Foxes in the Snow, Jason Isbell, Bury Me on KXT, Portishead's Sour Times, and Dallas's J. Isaiah Evans and the Boss Tweed taking on Lucinda Williams' Honeybee. Silver Sun Pickups will support the Shins and Weezer at American Airlines Center October 17th. 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

The Afghan Whigs, House of I, it's new on 91.7 KXT. You can catch them playing a KXT show at the Granada November 20th. Joy Division's Transmission. The Rock Hall inductees have been revealed, and a record number of 6 British performers will be inducted this November. Sade, Billy Idol, my beloved Oasis, Phil Collins, Iron Maiden, and Joy Division and New Order are being treated as one act. And the latest from Silver Sun Pickups in the Mix, The Wreckage. 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I'm Leslie James. I'm out. Thank you for listening. Have a fabulous weekend, my friend. Jackson's making his way into the studio and will take you under the covers at 9 and share a little something from his record collection just after 10 on It Came From the Crate. I'm going to leave you with Dallas native Justin Pickard, Tennessee Brown on 91.7 KXT.